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2: I thought that I was gay because I could draw. 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

0: 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America the brave, still fears what we don't know. 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
2: 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Always have, always will.

I was gay, I would think hip-hop hates me. Have you read the YouTube comments lately? Man, that's gay, gets dropped on the daily. We become so numb to what we're saying. A culture founded from oppression. Yeah, we don't have acceptance for them. Call each other behind the keys of a message board. A word rooted in hate, yet our genre still ignores it. Gay is synonymous with the lesser. It's the same hate that's caused wars from religion. Gender to skin color, the complexion of your pigment. The same fight that led people to walkouts and sit-ins. It's human rights for everybody. There is no difference. Live on and be yourself. When I was at church, they taught me something else. If you preach hate at the service, those words aren't anointed. That holy water that you soak in has been poisoned. Whenever poison, whenever poison, whenever.

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1: Yes, Naya. Cool, Naya. Who am I? Just a girl, them sugar. All right. Here, yeah, I know. Oh, na, na, na, na, na, na, na, na, na, na, na. Oh, na, na, na, na, na.
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0: This is Wayne Wonder, you know, it's all about Tropical Spice Radio. This one is a bombshell. Wayne Wonder said that.
1: Dedicate to all sophisticated girls watching our art. No, I'm scared. I keep dancing, but I'm kids, I'm in a bed, I'm bound and nothing. Have mercy. What did y'all look for me and tell me, say? She said, big tree chunk that can't come up front.

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3: 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Yeah, man, we hear you. Happily, smoothing off the road that is rockily. 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
1: 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Happily, smoothing off the road that is rockily. 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
1: Give thanks for this wonderful day. Good to be here once again. Blessing going out to each and everyone on this wonderful day. Vice versa love. The vice of Barton Levi. Love. What we need is love. It's something great. Yes, indeed. Blessing morning going out to Angie. Blessing morning going out to Big Show. Blessing morning going out to Bella. Blessing morning going out to DJ Sashi Cole. Blessing morning going out to Love Song International. Blessing morning going out to Garrick. Blessing morning going out to DJ Danet. Blessing morning going out to Lynette Thomas. Yes, indeed. It's a wonderful day. Wonderful day. The temperature is 58, going all the way up to 67. But it will feel like 45 degrees. Yes, indeed. This is Tropical Spice Radio, bring to you the Reggae is Alive show, starring Selector Bluff on the ones and threes. Let's keep blessing the place with some good music. The next song I'm about to play is A Prayer for the World from Maxi Priest. I love to start the show this way. This energy stimulated somebody's mind. Yes, indeed. Let's move on.

Yes, indeed. A prayer for the world. There's so much of things going on. Believe it. A prayer. Love could save us now. It's that deep. Only love can save us now. I love it. The next tune I'm about to play. This one coming from Burning Spear. The Sun. I want you to listen to this one. Very deep too. Listen.

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1: Yes, DJ Stashi. Listen to some big tunes right now. It's different ways we give thanks to the Creator. Mr. Love Song International. It's been a very long time.

The vice of burning spear. It doesn't matter what, when the sun goes down, I will call on you. I love to set the path to walk every time I start my show. Stimulating the mind, open up the mind. Yes, indeed. It's different way we give thanks to the Creator. Different ways. You know, it's different ways. Believe me, different ways we give thanks to the Most High when the time comes. Yes, sir. Let's move on with this wonderful show and stimulate somebody's mind with some ska music. Bring you from way back in the days. Way back in the days. Yes, indeed. Let's move on. Let's move on.

0: Yes, indeed. This is some great Itsum back in the days. This is Ska. Trust me, way back in the days. Trust me, still stimulating some mind when the time come. All right? Blessing going out to each and everyone on this wonderful day. If you're not logging in for the first time.
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0: Really appreciate your love. Blessing going out to Clement. Yes, indeed. Blessing going out to Scotty. Yes, indeed. Blessing going out to Tornado. I'm loving this. Loving it. Loving it. Let's move on. Shanty Tongue. Hey.

Yes, indeed. Blessing going out to the man, Fire Jah, Aija. Welcome aboard. Blessing going out to Kushal, the man like the original face. The man still celebrating his birthday, his birth anniversary, his Earth Strong. Yes, people, this is some scam music from way back in the way back in time. You know, it still could stimulate somebody's mind today. Yes, this is where the real thing come from. Them time that to know. Blessing going out to each and everyone on this wonderful day. Really appreciate that love. Blessing going out to the east, the west, north, and south. Yes, blessing to the ones them who listen on the website, the ones who listen on the Apple Music, the Android, and app itself. Blessing to the Texan that navigating on the app. Yes, indeed. It's a wonderful day. Kind of a little cloudy today, you know, man. Yes, it's 58, going all the way up to 67 degrees. But it will feel like 45. Wind gushing like 31. Winds per hour. All right. That is it today. Anyway, let's move on. You know, some more ska music. Stimulating the mind. All right. Let's move on. Felissa. Delana.

0: take us wherever you go.
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Big tunes that from way back in the days. You think it's that? Listen to this one.

Yes, indeed. The next tune about to play, Who Are You? This one is rough and tough. If you think you're rough and tough, test me now.

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0: Yes, indeed. The good you do. You can off and puff. Them time there's some gimmicks and lyrics in the days, man. Some real old time ska music from back then. And it could still stimulate our mind when the time comes. Blessing going out to each and everyone on this wonderful day to the east, west, north, and south. Good evening, good afternoon, good morning to you, good folks. Yes, indeed. Blessing going out to the family. Blessing going out to whoever celebrating the Earth Strong, the birth anniversary, the birthday, however you want to put it. Enough respect and love going out to you. Yes, indeed. I'm loving this.
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0: Jesus crazy. Listen to the lyrics. The lyrics is so deep. It's a open up eye segment, stimulating your mind. All right, share that love, share that link, share that blessing. Yes, indeed. And we bunks in one, two, three. Ha! Let's move. I'm telling you.
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0: You can remember back in the days, we just skanking to the beats, not really paying attention to the lyrics. Them time the lyrics are so deep. Now you're a big man, you're agitating, you're meditating, you're reminiscing. Trust me, the time is crucial, critical, time we living in. I'm telling you, listen to this style. Listen!
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0: I'm here, baby. 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
0: There's something wrong.
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Blessing going out to management and staff. Yes, Mr. DJ Sashi Cool. 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

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If you're not logging in for the first time, welcome aboard. 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

I'm telling you about the reggae music. It's something could stimulate your mind. It's something could pull you out from stress. You could be going through something, and the music touch your mind and making you feeling that good. The music is saving someone right now. Yes, indeed. 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

So mellow mood, it feeling like silk, but the music just flowing.

Man, Mr. Barris, the love doctor. Full of lyrics in her. Bare lyrics.

Indeed, ladies and gentlemen, don't forget tomorrow at 3 p.m. to 5 p.m. Selector Ross Aja bring to you the Cool Running Show every Sunday. Stimulate your mind with some good music, little this and little that. He give you everything on that side. Yes, indeed. Right here is 100% reggae music. I take you back in the days. Stimulate your mind for many days. And then I take you in the 60s, bring you to the 70s. And then bring you to the 80s. And then I bring you to the 90s. And then I bring you to the 2000s. Don't forget the midday spice. Yes, indeed, every Thursday and every Friday. With DJ Mike and DJ Sashi Cool. Trust me, it's gimmicks and lyrics. It's very spicy on the side. Really spicy. And every Saturday I'm right here from 10 a.m. to 12 noon. All right. 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Alright? And if you don't have no space, you could still do everything on the side, still text and still relate to, you see everything that going on in the app. You see Mr. Sashi Cool burning a lot of fire, Mr. Aja. Blessing going on to each and everyone that sharing the love in the app. Respect that. This is Tropical Spice Radio and this is a reggae. Is a live show, 100% reggae. And if you know logging in for the first time, yes, indeed, my name is Selector Bluff. All right, so more blessing going on to you all. Yes, indeed. You know, we always talk about health, which is that important. You know, trust me, every Saturday on my show, I stress it. All right, detox your body. All right, is that serious, you know? Take good care of your health. Believe me, be careful of the stuff you're putting into your system. It messing with your spirit. All right? Your spirit need to dwell with cleansiness in the body. So you have to be careful. All right? Yes, indeed. I'm here to stimulate somebody your mind with the good music. And if you listen to the good music, it's come with a message. It came with a message inside the music. So sometimes the beat says okay, but you need to listen to the lyrics. It's that deep. Believe me, share the blessing, share the love. All right, if you know logging for the first time, welcome. Really appreciate that love. Blessing going out to each and everyone to the east, west, north, and south. Yes, indeed. Blessing going out to Lena Thomas. Yes, she loving the vibe. Blessing going out to you, mama. Yes, indeed. Blessing going out to Bless Bridget, Father Graham. Yes, indeed. Jay, big up to you and the family. Yes. All right, as we move on and keep this stuff, keep rocking all night. You know we do that. Don't forget the mixes. Keep it locked to the mixes, believe me.

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2: 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Meanwhile, here's another hit.

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This is the kind of love you want to receive. 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

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This is my grand. 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

0: Voice of Wayne Wonder, Will You Married Me? 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

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We have a few more minutes in the building. Yes, I have to. It's something in my case right now. It's worrisome problem.

I'm telling you, it's so much of music, so much of music, it's so much of songs. Believe me. You know when you're waking up in the morning and you listen to some good reggae music, stimulating your mind, you know, get ready move on to the mission you're about to do. It's something great.

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First it was 58. But it's supposed to go all the way up to 67. So you need that coat, that thick coat in the back seat of your car, or the thick sweater

0: So I don't want you to enjoy the music and then you go outside and you're raining and I'm not explaining nothing to you what's going on outside. Yes, it's bright right now, the sun is shining, but it's still kind of chilly anyway. 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The voice was, that was Barris, no disturbing. 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Let's move on and touch your mind with some ghosts right now. Yes, the time is winding down. Trust me.
1: 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I know just

0: each and everyone who tuned in today on this Reggae's Alive show on Tropical Spice Radio. Really appreciate that love. Yes, indeed. I'm telling you, sometimes the music is so sweet and it messes with you sometimes. It messes with your mind. It brings the tears to your eyes. It runs through your veins. It gives you the goosebumps. Believe me, the music, trust me, are so powerful when the time comes. And so when the time comes, I just want you to share the love, share the link to friends and family, your loved ones, you know. Share the blessing. Don't forget, every Sunday, you could meet Selector Ras Aija on Tropical Spice Radio from 3 to 5. Bring to you the cool, you would name the cool running show. The very cool runnings show. Believe me, you stimulate your mind with some good music on the side. Little everything he share with you when the time come. A little bit of soul, a little bit of soca, some reggae, some throwback reggae from back in the day, some culture, little everything. And don't forget the midday spice, spice, spice. Ooh, so spicy. Yes, indeed. Believe me, Thursday was so spicy, man. It was, oh my God. Yes, don't forget that. Every Thursday and Friday from 10 a.m. to 1 p.m. USA time. All right? Thursday and Friday. Jamaica time from 9 a.m. to 12 p.m. Jamaica time. Tune into the Spicy Show if you want to share your business or whatever you're doing, what project you're trying to get to, anything you could share with the Midday Spice, all right? And get yourself spice up and share the link. Don't forget the playlist is coming up next. The mixes is coming up next, believe me. And if you're not feeling the mixes, you could select it, your own mix, all right? Two exclusive mix in the chat. I mean, on the app itself. All right? All right. Yes, share the love, share the blink. Share the love, share the blink. A blink of eyes. The time is winding down so crazy. Respect and love going out to management and stuff. I'm still fighting for the next hour. You know me. Yeah. Yes, I am. All right. They say when you find a queen and the special queen, and for the love, listen to this one, for that love. Hey, the voice of Tony Curtis.
1: Check it out. All the gold in all.
0: This one there for your love. Yeah, the things men do for love. A lot of

0: Yes, I just say tune for my wife.
1: Like a star in the sky is the thing.
0: Why you think you alone can show off, my brother?
1: Why?
0: What about me?

We have 3 more minutes in the building. Respect and love going out to you all. Really appreciate that love today, every day, and all the time. Don't forget, it's 24/7. Tropical Spice have the mix keep flowing and keep moving to mess with your mind, to give a, to put a smile on your face. Believe me, to stimulate your mind. Peace and love. Have a great and wonderful day to you all. Blessing and more blessing going on to you and the family. Peace out. And until next time, same time, right here, 10 a.m. to 12 p.m. Yes, bring to you the Reggae is a Live show, 100% reggae music on Tropical Spice Radio. 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
0: The pull up is a reality. 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I ain't a mean job. 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Got the traffic everywhere, cause everybody I see.
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3: 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Take time, wind down like wind up. Nah, like
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0: Me have your little leather spits up. She says she obsessed, yes. 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Bring a friend if you believe in a polygamy. Girl, I got it, tally body. 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Love when you make it lolly jolly. Bad, bad, bad, puppy and a shally puppy. 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But you have to bring your travel body. Vape, she vape. Brave, she brave. She don't fear the fear. She said, I'm clean like a seal for a shade creative. Yeah. Me long like Navy training. She hear me tell her to prepare for painting. Bad, bad, come and me more paint your piercings. Pay for your braid, for your nails, your lace, with everything. Bad, could I swear she dainty. 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The years don't patter to say. 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

0: Even a party got me, girl, I got it, dolly, body. 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But my puppy and a shelly pop. Traffic everywhere, cause everybody I see. 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

0: He didn't want to talk. 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
2: I thought that I was gay because I could draw. 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

0: Oh, nah, here we go. 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
2: Playing nothing but your requests. Always have, always will.

I was gay, I would think hip-hop hates me. Have you read the YouTube comments lately? Man, that's gay, gets dropped on the daily. We become so numb to what we're saying. A culture founded from oppression. Yeah, we don't have acceptance for them. Call each other behind the keys of a message board. A word rooted in hate, yet our genre still ignores it. Gay is synonymous with the lesser. It's the same hate that's caused wars from religion, gender to skin color, the complexion of your pigment. The same fight that led people to walk out and sit-ins. It's human rights for everybody. There is no difference. Live on and be yourself. When I was at church, they taught me something else. If you preach hate at the service, those words aren't anointed. That holy water that you soak in has been poisoned. Whenever poison, whenever poison, whenever.

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